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1: Here's the weatherology forecast on 92 Rock. Lows dip down to about 64. Tonight, under mainly clear skies, easterly winds around 5 miles per hour. Sunshine mixed with clouds at times. Tomorrow, high temperatures reach up to 86. Lows dip down to about 64. Tomorrow night, partly cloudy skies. Temperatures a bit above average. Tuesday and Wednesday, with highs in the upper 80s. Chance of thunderstorms Wednesday. From the Weatherology Weather Center, I'm staff meteorologist Laura Lockwood.
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1: Here's the weatherology forecast on 92 Rock. Lows dip down to about 64. Tonight, under clear skies, easterly winds around 5 miles per hour. Mainly clear skies develop with fog and spots early tomorrow. High temperatures reach up to 86. Lows dip down to about 64. Tomorrow night, partly cloudy. Upper 80s, Tuesday and Wednesday, with a chance for storms Wednesday. From the Weatherology Weather Center, I'm Staff Meteorologist Laura Lockwood.
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4: Here's the weatherology forecast on 92 Rock. Lows dip down to about 64. Tonight, under clear skies, easterly winds around 5 miles per hour. Mainly clear skies develop with fog and spots early tomorrow. High temperatures reach up to 86. Lows dip down to about 64. Tomorrow night, partly cloudy. Upper 80s Tuesday and Wednesday with a chance for storms Wednesday. From the Weatherology Weather Center, I'm staff meteorologist Laura Lockwood.
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0: Here's the weatherology forecast on 92 Rock. Lows level off around 65, overnight under clear skies, winds out of the east, around 5 miles per hour. Highs level off around 86, Monday, mainly clear skies develop, with fog in spots early. Mainly clear Monday night, lows level off around 64. Lots of sunshine Tuesday, with daytime highs approaching 87, 89 Wednesday. From the Weatherology Weather Center, I'm staff meteorologist Laura Lockwood.
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4: Here's the weatherology forecast on 92 Rock. Lows level off around 65. Overnight, under clear skies, winds out of the east, around 5 miles per hour. Mainly clear skies develop, with fog and spots early Monday. High temperatures reach up to 86. Lows dip down to about 64. Monday night, mainly clear. Upper 80s, Tuesday and Wednesday. That's your updated forecast brought to you by Quickstar, supporting local weather in communities across the state.
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0: Here's the weatherology forecast on 92 Rock. Lulls level off around 65, overnight under clear skies, winds out of the east, around 5 miles per hour. Mainly clear skies develop, with fog and spots early Monday. High temperatures reach up to 86. Lows dip down to about 64, Monday night, mainly clear. Upper 80s, Tuesday and Wednesday. That's your updated forecast brought to you by Quickstar, supporting local weather in communities across the state.
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2: Here's the weatherology forecast on 92 Rock. Lows dip down to about 65 overnight under clear skies, southeast winds around 5 miles per hour. Highs level off around 86 with fog and spots early Monday, mainly clear. Mainly clear skies Monday night, lows dip down to about 64. Mainly sunny skies Tuesday with highs around 87, 89 Wednesday. From the Weatherology Weather Center, I'm meteorologist Jennifer Wojcicki.
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1: Here's the weatherology forecast on 92 Rock. Lows dip down to about 65 overnight under clear skies, southeast winds around 5 miles per hour. Highs level off around 86 with fog and spots early Monday, mainly clear. Mainly clear skies Monday night, lows dip down to about 64. Mainly sunny skies Tuesday with highs around 87, 89 Wednesday. From the Weatherology Weather Center, I'm meteorologist Jennifer Wojcicki.
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4: Here's the weatherology forecast on 92 Rock. For today, we'll start off with some patchy fog around, then mostly sunny skies with a high in the upper 80s. Passing clouds come in tonight as temperatures fall back to 64. We'll top out around 87 for the day on Tuesday with mostly sunny skies. A low of 65 for Tuesday night with some passing clouds throughout the night too. Then mostly sunny for the day on Wednesday as we hit a high of 89. Showers and storms come in Wednesday night, a low of 68. From the Weatherology Weather Center, I'm meteorologist Regina Cole.
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1: Here's the weatherology forecast on 92 Rock. For today, we'll start off with some patchy fog around, then mostly sunny skies with a high in the upper 80s. Passing clouds come in tonight as temperatures fall back to 64. We'll top out around 87 for the day on Tuesday with mostly sunny skies. A low of 65 for Tuesday night with some passing clouds throughout the night too. Then mostly sunny for the day on Wednesday as we hit a high of 89. Showers and storms come in Wednesday night, a low of 68. From the Weatherology Weather Center, I'm meteorologist Regina Cole.
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8: Here's the weatherology forecast on 92 Rock. For today, we'll start off with some patchy fog around, then mostly sunny skies with a high in the upper 80s. Passing clouds come in tonight as temperatures fall back to 64. We'll top out around 87 for the day on Tuesday with mostly sunny skies. A low of 65 for Tuesday night with some passing clouds throughout the night too. Then mostly sunny for the day on Wednesday as we hit a high of 89. Showers and storms come in Wednesday night, a low of 68. From the Weatherology Weather Center, I'm meteorologist Regina Cole.
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0: 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Showers and storms come in Wednesday night, a low of 68. From the Weatherology Weather Center, I'm meteorologist Regina Cole.
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6: When the storm clouds build in central Iowa, we'll keep you informed with the Severe Weather Advisor on 92 Rock. 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
7: Here's the weatherology forecast on 92 Rock. For today, we'll start off with some patchy fog around, then mostly sunny skies with a high in the upper 80s. Passing clouds come in tonight as temperatures fall back to 64. We'll top out around 87 for the day on Tuesday with mostly sunny skies. A low of 65 for Tuesday night with some passing clouds throughout the night too. Then mostly sunny for the day on Wednesday as we hit a high of 89. Showers and storms come in Wednesday night, a low of 68. From the Weatherology Weather Center, I'm meteorologist Regina Cole.
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1: I'm Joe Jaden with the Connoisseur Media Sports Update. 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
4: Here's the weatherology forecast on 92 Rock. We'll see sunny skies here for today with a high into the mid-80s, and winds will be rather calm. Then for tonight, partly cloudy, a low near 64. By Tuesday, sunshine, high of 87 degrees. Wednesday, plenty of blue skies and sun, a high of 89. Thursday, chance for showers and storms, high of 84. From the Weatherology Weather Center, I'm meteorologist Jennifer Wojcicki.
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0: Here's the weatherology forecast on 92 Rock. We'll see sunny skies here for today with a high into the mid-80s, and winds will be rather calm. Then for tonight, partly cloudy, a low near 64. By Tuesday, sunshine, high of 87 degrees. Wednesday, plenty of blue skies and sun, a high of 89. Thursday, chance for showers and storms, high of 84. From the Weatherology Weather Center, I'm meteorologist Jennifer Wojcicki.
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4: Here's the weatherology forecast on 92 Rock. We'll see sunny skies here for today with a high into the mid-80s, and winds will be rather calm. Then for tonight, partly cloudy, a low near 64. By Tuesday, sunshine, high of 87 degrees. Wednesday, plenty of blue skies and sun, a high of 89. Thursday, chance for showers and storms, high of 84. From the Weatherology Weather Center, I'm meteorologist Jennifer Wojcicki.
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5: Here's the weatherology forecast on 92 Rock. We'll see sunny skies here for today with a high into the mid-80s, and winds will be rather calm. Then for tonight, partly cloudy, a low near 64. By Tuesday, sunshine, high of 87 degrees. Wednesday, plenty of blue skies and sun, a high of 89. Thursday, chance for showers and storms, high of 84. From the Weatherology Weather Center, I'm meteorologist Jennifer Wojcicki.
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7: When the storm clouds build in central Iowa, we'll keep you informed with the Severe Weather Advisor on 92 Rock. 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
8: Here's the weatherology forecast on 92 Rock. Daytime highs approaching 86 this afternoon under mainly sunny skies, southeast winds 5 to 10 miles per hour. Lows around 64 tonight. A mix of clouds and sun tomorrow. Highs level off around 87. Partly cloudy skies Wednesday with highs around 89. 84 chance of thunderstorms Thursday. From the Weatherology Weather Center, I'm meteorologist Jennifer Wojcicki.
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11: Here's the weatherology forecast on 92 Rock. Daytime highs approaching 86 this afternoon under mainly sunny skies, southeast winds 5 to 10 miles per hour. Lows around 64 tonight. A mix of clouds and sun tomorrow. Highs level off around 87. Partly cloudy skies Wednesday with highs around 89. 84 chance of thunderstorms Thursday. From the Weatherology Weather Center, I'm meteorologist Jennifer Wojcicki.
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92 Rock Van Halen, Hot for Teacher. I went to a monastery, so, no, thank you. Hey, it's your old pal Mason. I went to public schools, I'm kidding. But still, yeah, no thank you. Dead Poets Society coming up. Here's Trivium, Silence in the Snow, 92 Rock.

0: 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Adam Sandler officiated Taylor Swift and Travis Kelce's wedding. I hear the only stipulation was that he had to find a part for Rob Schneider.
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0: Here's the weatherology forecast on 92 Rock. Mainly sunny skies this afternoon, with daytime highs approaching 86. Winds out of the southeast, 5 to 10 miles per hour. Lows level off around 64. Tonight, mainly clear skies. Mainly clear tomorrow, highs level off around 87. Sunshine mixed with clouds at times. Wednesday, with daytime highs approaching 89. 84, chance of thunderstorms Thursday. From the Weatherology Weather Center, I'm staff meteorologist Laura Lockwood.
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92 Rock. 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Had an awesome regional rock hour last week. Looking forward to another great one this week. Band Shell, baby. Yeah, perhaps. There is Brady O'Brien live, rocking in the park, celebrating 250 years of America, Olson Park, this Friday. Huh. 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

Black Sabbath on 92 Rock, putting that past in past, present, powerful. Here's one from a while back, but a bit more modern. Seven Dust, Forever, 92 Rock.

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0: Theory of a Dead Man, History of Violence on 92 Rock. Excited for Rockin' in the Park with Brady O'Brien this Friday night. 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That'll be at 5 o'clock. And, you know, I heard something from Millie Bobby Brown, you know, played 11, Stranger Things. She talked about who she thought she was in a past life, and it's interesting. We'll discuss it soon. 92 Rock.
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0: Linkin Park giving up on 92 Rock. Have you ever felt like you're reincarnated? Well, Millie Bobby Brown has, and she believes she was a closeted gay soldier who died by a sword. I'm not Freud. I'm not going to look into that. But in a recent interview with her Enola Holmes 3 co-star, Lewis Partridge, he asked her, what do you think you were in a past life? And she said, I died, basically. She has a birthmark on her lower back, very bottom, kind of her spine, which obviously meant to be the way you died in your past life. Billy said there was a wartime tactic of jamming a sword up someone's spine to paralyze them before they died, make them have a painful death. And this is what happened to her. She says she, you know, was probably a man and hopefully a closeted gay man. Okay. If you want to find out more, you can go to yourfortdodge.com. You can, but you don't have to. It's 92 Rock.
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3: Here's the weatherology forecast on 92 Rock. Mainly sunny this afternoon, with daytime highs approaching 86. Winds out of the southeast, 5 to 10 miles per hour. Lows dip down to about 64. Tonight, mainly clear. Highs level off around 88. Tomorrow, mainly sunny skies. 89 Wednesday, with a slight chance of thunderstorms. 84 Thursday, storms continue. From the Weatherology Weather Center, I'm Staff Meteorologist Laura Lockwood.
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92 Rock, The Clash. Should I stay or should I go? Your old pal Mason here. I'm going to stay. Hooray. Yeah, I'm around till about 6:40. A Dodger action tonight. We'll talk about what's going down in a bit. The Strangest Angels. This is The Curse, 92 Rock.

0: Balls tonight. 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Your old pal Mason here till then. Your home of the Dodgers, 92 Rock. 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

0: Bad Wolves killing me slowly on 92 Rock. Happy National Fried Chicken Day. Oh, what a delicious food, you know? Yeah. You get the chicken and then you bread it. Oh, you got a flour and then dredge it. And you bread it, you know, it's a whole process and it's a messy one. Maybe a restaurant today. KFC has deals. Buffalo Wild Wings, they've got some deals going on, too. For National Fried Chicken Day. Some great spots to check out. I don't know if I've mentioned this before, but I am actually the Webster County Buffalo Wild Wing Eating Champion of 2025. Perhaps next week you can come challenge me. See, if I got to take home that title again. I feel it deep in my bones. Another championship reign. I'm no Joey Chestnut, but wow. We'll talk about him in a bit. 92 Rock.
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0: The White Stripes Seven Nation Army on 92 Rock. America turned 250 years old on Saturday. And Joey Chestnut ate 66 hot dogs in 10 minutes for another mustard belt. 18 of them now. Joey Chestnut is an 18-time hot dog eating champion. 66 of them. He said he was a bit bummed afterwards because he still had room for more. He just didn't get them down fast enough. His world record he set years ago, 76. 2024, he had like a compete clause or something, so he couldn't do it. But he ended up taking on Kobayashi on Labor Day, which before Joey Chestnut was around, it was all Kobayashi. He was the hot dog eating champion. You know, the best ever. Nobody was ever going to beat him. Nobody's ever going to beat Joey Chestnut now. Just a couple weeks ago, he set the world record for most bologna eaten. Like, yeah. Dude ate like 14 pounds of bologna. Like, quick. World record. Yeah, I mean, it's like the cold, flat version of hot dogs, I suppose, bologna is. He did this all while on probation as well. Yeah. Joey Chestnut's on probation slapping some dude in his hometown bar. Like, bar by his house. Slapped some dude. Probably made a joke about all those hot dogs he's putting in his mouth. And oh, yeah? Well, I'm going to slap you silly. Who knows? The man's a national treasure, though. Congratulations. On another mustard belt, Joey Chestnut. It's 92 Rock.
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8: Here's the weatherology forecast on 92 Rock. Lows dip down to about 64 tonight under mainly clear skies. Southeasterly winds around 5 miles per hour. Daytime highs approaching 88. Tomorrow, mainly sunny skies. Mainly clear skies tomorrow night. Lows around 66. Upper 80s Wednesday with a slight chance of thunderstorms. Turning cooler Thursday with highs in the mid 80s. Chance for storms continues. From the Weatherology Weather Center, I'm staff meteorologist Laura Lockwood.
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1: Here's the weatherology forecast on 92 Rock. Lows dip down to about 64 tonight under mainly clear skies. Southeasterly winds around 5 miles per hour. Daytime highs approaching 88. Tomorrow, mainly sunny skies. Mainly clear skies tomorrow night. Lows around 66. Upper 80s Wednesday with a slight chance of thunderstorms. Turning cooler Thursday with highs in the mid-80s. Chance for storms continues. From the Weatherology Weather Center, I'm Staff Meteorologist Laura Lockwood.
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Dance, kid, dance. Mason here with you till about 6:40. That's pregame for the Dodgers. Girls softball on the road tonight. 6:40 pregame. I'm your home with the Dodgers, 92 Rock. This is pretty reckless.

0: I Prevail with Delaney Jane on 92 Rock every time you leave. I had a really fun time Friday for the 4th of July fireworks out at Fort Frenzy. They had a concert all day in the parking lot there, a bunch of vendors. It was really cool. Big thanks to everybody that came out to that. And thanks to those that listened on our sister station, 99.7. We covered some gales on this station after the regional rock hour, but yeah, again, it was just a lot of fun. So thanks for coming out, and hope to see you at the next one for sure. 92 Rock.
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0: Metallica, The Memory Remains on 92 Rock. Goofing around online, came across a list of really sweet firework names. Names that don't sound like they're real, but apparently they are. Popo Magnet, Neighbor Hater, Cat Scat Fever, Shimmer Me Timbers, Bada Bing, Bada Boom. I've seen that one. Yeah, had to rent it late at night. Here Come the Judge, Laser Kitties. I think one of the best ones. Put It in Reverse. Back up, Terry. Put It in Reverse, Terry. I love that that meme has gone so far. Coming up soon, top five fake firework names that should be real. 92 Rock.
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0: That's Varsity Face Down on 92 Rock. Well, now that we heard real firework names that sound fake, check out today's list of the top five fake firework names that should be real. Happy birthday, Sly Stallone, by the way. Number five, Alabama Widowmaker. Number four, Red, White, and Kablooey. Number three, OK Boomer. Number two, Taylor Park Tempest. And finally, the number one fake firework name that should be real, Four Finger Death Punch. It's 92 Rock.
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12: Here's the weatherology forecast on 92 Rock. Lows dip down to about 64 tonight under mainly clear skies. Southeasterly winds around 5 miles per hour. Daytime highs approaching 88. Tomorrow, mainly sunny skies. Mainly clear skies tomorrow night. Lows around 66. Upper 80s Wednesday with a slight chance of thunderstorms. Turning cooler Thursday with highs in the mid 80s. Chance for storms continues. From the Weatherology Weather Center, I'm staff meteorologist Laura Lockwood.
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92 Rock, that's Currents, Remember Me. It's your old pal Mason. Wishing a happy birthday to Sylvester Stallone, 80 years old today. So is George W. Bush, 80 years old. Yep, 92 Rock, In Flames.

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0: 92 Rock, Breaking Benjamin there with Awaken. If you want to do something fun this weekend, maybe go on a motorcycle ride Saturday. 20th Annual Angel Ride to Save the Tatas. Starts and ends at Amigos. That's right. I know, Amigos isn't there. They're popping up tents for food and beverages. And the auction. All that's going down when they get back about 5. Go on the run if you want. 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They're all over Facebook and your other favorite social media, so check it out. Megadeth coming up here pretty darn quick. 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

0: 92 Rock. Worst is on its way. That is Korn. I disagree. We have our best on the way. The four Dodger girls are on the road visiting Cedar Falls. That first pitch is going to be about 7 o'clock, so the pregame coverage starting soon around 6:40. So enjoy that. As always, go Dodgers. Have a great Monday. I'm back tomorrow bright and early, like around 2 in the afternoon. So roll out of bed around noon and tune in. Hitting the bricks, I'll see myself out.
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0: Fort Dodge Dodger Softball is on the air. 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
2: Good evening and welcome everybody to the Fort Dodge Dodgers softball pregame show on 92 Rock. We're this evening the third ranked to Class 4A, 34-4 Dodgers are here at Robinson Dresser Sports Complex to take on the 10th ranked to Class 5A, 22-11 Cedar Falls Tigers. The Dodgers have won 7 games in a row and 13 of the last 14 after shutting out Ballard at home last Thursday, 8-0. Cedar Falls last played on Wednesday, falling to Iowa City Liberty 6-4 and 3-1 in a doubleheader. Hello, everybody. I'm Joe Jaden, and this evening's Fort Dodge Dodgers softball pregame show is brought to you in part by Central Iowa Distributing and Dan Flattery State Farm Insurance. Join me now is Dodger coach Andy Adams. Coach, you've had a few days to breathe after shutting out Ballard 8-0 last Thursday. How did you and the ladies handle last Friday through Sunday?
1: They needed some time off. I think we all get to the point where we're with each other a lot. So I think that, giving them a couple days off, it's fine. We had practice last night to make sure that we were prepared for today and tomorrow. And I think the girls handled that, and responded very well.
2: You have 2 regular season games remaining before the postseason. Your team is North Alliance Conference champions with a 16-0 conference record. Has this season been a blink or a grind?
1: A blink. It's been super fun, and it's crazy how fast, honestly, it's gone by. I mean, we coaches have had a blast, with a group of girls just constantly wanting to new things and learn and just keep grinding. I mean, grinding, yes, but to be honest, the grind was early. I mean, they put the grind in for the most part throughout the entire winter, and all of their hard work is paying off, so it's super cool to see that for them.
2: It does feel like Macy Will's walk-off homer in the first game of the season happened like a week ago.
1: I know. We were just talking about that, how from our first game to now, how did this go by so quickly? And so it's a bummer, but we're super excited for postseason also.
2: Coach Adams, the team batting averages at .428 and on-base percentage of .509. Ellie Doster still on top of the world at .578 with 12 home runs and 68 RBI. Her on-base percentages at .648. Everyday players hitting better than .400 include Macy Wills at .490 and OBP of .570. She has 3 homers and 32 RBI. Taryn Rippentrop hitting .487 and on-base percentage of .523. She has 35 runs batted in and 21 stolen bases. Grace Nichols is at .487 with 8 home runs, 48 RBI. Hope Allstott's at .437 and OBP of .554. 2 homers, 39 RBI, and 21 stolen bases. You also have 5 other everyday players hitting better than .308. Is this one of the better hitting teams that you've had in your coaching career?
1: Without a doubt. And I've actually talked to quite a few people about it, and they've asked me the same thing. And I know a lot of it has to do with technology of bats and all that thing, all the stuff. But, and girls, honestly, getting stronger. But I've had strong girls for quite a while. But this team makes contact and finds a way to put the ball into play every single time. But again, it didn't just happen. We brought in somebody from Des Moines to work with them over the winter, and on their own, did lessons, with him. And I think that was probably one of the smartest things we've ever done. I mean, you have to get out there and ask teams, what do you do? What do you do? And all the teams in Des Moines, they have their own hitting coaches and, things like that. So you need the help outside of when you have the actual practice, because practice is, 3 weeks? And now 2 weeks, honestly, before you play your first game. So that's not going to cut it. And then they play spring ball, traveling, all those things. So softball is just a different monster, and you have to just definitely put the time in to do it. But they have to find the way and, to find somebody to help outside of that. And we did, and we could not be happier with the result.
2: I'm going to guess it does not shock you that Ellie Doster has 12 home runs. But does it shock you that Grace Nichols has 8 home runs?
1: No, because when you look at her sheer size, I mean, she's 6'2", and just has a lot of muscle. And her swing is just so fluid, and when she gets a hold of the ball, it's just gone. I mean, she's really found her rhythm right now, and she is absolutely doing exactly what a coach wants, is to be peaking at this time and just look super comfortable in the in the box. And we figured out we had to put somebody behind Ellie because people were either hitting her or walking her, like hitting her with an actual pitch. You should see her arm. It's all bruised up. It's not even funny, but it's intimidating when you see somebody like Grace in the batter's circle right after Ellie because, and it, we showed that that happened because the other day when Ames walked her, you know, Ellie, and then bases were loaded and then Grace hits a grand slam. And so when you have somebody like that behind Ellie, you know, who's obviously having a fantastic year, it's super exciting for Grace as well to be doing what she's doing.
2: Aubrey Allstott's 18-1, a 1.89 ERA. Sydney Carver, 14-2, a 2.67 ERA. Your feelings on your pitching through 38 games?
1: I think there was no doubt that Aubrey was going to be our number one this year. And with as much time put in and, you know, what she did over the offseason. But, you know, we were really happily surprised with Sydney and what Sydney's done. She's put in the time as well and worked a lot on her spin and different pitches. And we thought Emerson, you know, would be having some more pitching time. She keeps it low. She keeps it super droppy, you know, great changeup. It's literally so slow that teams, you know, who have very quick bats can't hit it. But Sydney's just been doing a fantastic job. She does a great job of popping them up and grounding them out. But I also do have to give our defense, you know, props. Our pitchers aren't massive strikeout pitchers, you know, and so the defense has really worked as well. There's just a ton of stuff we did in the offseason in our open gyms, in our allotted days that we can work on fielding, you know, ways we were going to, you know, make sure that we worked on different things and drills and skills and our everyday, as we call them. And the girls just took it all in, didn't complain, didn't, you know, say, why are we doing this? They just knew that we had to make sure that we had the best defense to support our pitchers, and they did that.
2: We'll take a break and come back and talk to Coach Adams about this evening's road game here at 10th ranked to Class 5A, 22-11 Cedar Falls. 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
2: Welcome back, everybody, to the Fort Dodge Dodger softball pregame show on 92 Rock, where this evening the third-ranked Class 4A. 34-4 Dodgers are here at the Robinson Dresser Sports Complex to take on the 10th ranked Class 5A 22-11 Cedar Falls Tigers. The Dodgers have won 7 games in a row and 13 of their last 14 after shutting out Ballard at home last Thursday 8-0. Cedar Falls last played on Wednesday, falling to Iowa City Liberty 6-4 and 3-1 in a doubleheader. Hello, everybody. I'm Joe Jaden, and this evening's Fort Dodge Dodgers softball pregame show is brought to you in part by Central Iowa Distributing and Dan Flattery State Farm Insurance. In the history of the matchup dating back to 2013, the Dodgers won all 8 matchups, with the teams last playing in 2018 and Fort Dodge sweeping that doubleheader 6-0 and 8-1. The Dodgers are coached by Andy Adams, a 2-time All-American with Buena Vista. She has reached the state tournament 15 times for Fort Dodge and 16 overall, including a trip with Eldora. Adams is in her 25th season as head coach of the program and has a mark of 833 and 325 for a win percentage of 719. And overall, in her 27th year, has a record of 886 and 358 for a win percentage of 712. She has also coached at Eldora and St. Edmund and is in the Iowa Girls Coaches Association, Webster City High School, and Buena Vista Hall of Fame. Adams guided her 2021 Dodger team to the Class 5A state championship. Cedar Falls is coached by Samantha Tepley. She's in her 4th year with the program and has a record of 81-65 for a win percentage of 555. Tepley's team reached the state semifinals last year in Class 5A, going 1-2 in the state tournament. Rejoining me once again is Coach Adams. Coach, you have Cedar Falls here on the road this evening. They're 22-11 and ranked 10th in Class 5A. Their team batting average is at .339 with an on-base percentage of .418. Carly Turner's their best hitter at .482 with an OBP of .508. She has two home runs and 38 RBI. Lexi Truig's at .396 with five home runs and 28 runs batted in. She has an on-base percentage of .492. The Tigers also have four other everyday players batting better than .300. Coach Adams, your thoughts on their offense?
1: We know is that they have a lot of pop, so they're going to put the ball into play as well. From what I've understood, 1 through 9 can really hit it. They have a phenomenal defense. Tepley played, so she's a great coach and knows exactly what she wants to get out of her girls. And they have a lot of the girls that, you know, went to that state tournament, the 5A state tournament last year, coming back for this year. And she's got them playing well. I mean, they've been, you know, beating some teams. And we have obviously some lapses where sometimes there's some games where it's like, what just happened? But for the most part, they're playing really solid ball. And I knew, you know, in January when we scheduled it, that, you know, we wanted to play Cedar Falls, and it's not that bad of a jaunt. And we want to put ourselves against great teams, especially getting ready for postseason.
2: Yeah, I noticed when doing the research, it was maybe 2 years ago, they had a major jump in wins. And then last year, to win their first state tournament game in Class 5A, it really says their program's arrived.
1: Oh, for sure. She's a great coach. And, you know, she's definitely got them ready to play. And so I knew, as far as like scheduling them, we wanted to see a different type of ball. Every single team we play and every part of the state has some sort of different style and how they approach things. Their pitcher's super junky and throws a lot of drops and changes and curves. So it's something that, you know, it's going to be kind of the opposite of what we'll see tomorrow as far as speed and throwing it right past you. But I want to see all of it because we're going to be experiencing all of that, you know, knock on wood, that, you know, the girls need to see different types of styles of ball and, you know, defenses against us as well. So we're super excited.
2: Kennedy Buskol's 13-1 with an ERA of 2.64. Lexi Truig is 9-6. With an ERA of 1.80, Truig has struck out 72 in just over 100 innings of work. Which pitcher do you think you're going to draw tonight?
1: I think we'll see the senior. I think we see a mix, but from what I understand, she's most likely going to be the starter, but who knows? I mean, they may have a completely different approach, but either way, we kind of know what, you know, they have. So we'll get as ready as we can. We don't really, you know, focus on what the other teams have versus what we're going to do and what we're good at. So we want to make sure that we understand what the teams have and then we adjust a little bit, but then just continue to do what we've been doing. So the girls are super excited and ready to play.
2: Who do you got throwing tonight, Aubrey Allstott or Sydney Carver?
1: Maybe both. I mean, we're experiencing tonight and kind of we're going to see where we're at. And I think that both will be ready and want to showcase what they have and what they've worked so hard to do.
2: All right, Coach, wish you the best of luck tonight. Go get them.
1: Thanks, Joe. Appreciate it.
2: That was Fort Dodge Coach Andy Adams with me on the Fort Dodge Dodgers softball pregame show. 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
2: Hey, good evening. Welcome, everybody, to the Robinson Dresser Sports Complex here in Cedar Falls, where tonight we got Fort Dodge Dodgers softballs. They take on the Cedar Falls Tigers. Hello and welcome, everybody. Joe Jaden along with you. The Dodgers ranked third in Class 4A, 34-4 on the season. But Cedar Falls, man, they're good. They are 22-11 on the season. They are ranked 10th in Class 5A. So the Dodgers, for their last two regular season games, have really loaded up. 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They got Waukee tomorrow night, who's ranked 8th in 5A, so the Dodgers got their work cut out for them. 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Batting second and playing center field, Taryn Rippentrop. Ellie Doster is the catcher. She'll bat third with the designated player, Grace Nichols, batting fourth. Macy Wills is at third base. She'll hit fifth, playing first base and hitting sixth, Callie Zimmerman. Aubrey Alstott is the starting pitcher. She'll bat seventh, playing left field and hitting eighth, is Meg Marsh. And batting ninth and playing second base is Emerson Lara. Pitching for the Dodgers is Aubrey Alstott. She's 18-1 with a 1.89 ERA. She has struck out 82 in 107 and two-thirds innings. So for the Dodgers, it's Hope Alstott, Rippentrop, Doster, Nichols, Wills, Zimmerman, Aubrey Alstott, Marsh, and Lara with Aubrey Alstott pitching. For Cedar Falls, leading off and doing the pitching is Lexi Truig. Batting second and playing second base is Charlie Hendricks. The left fielder is Carly Turner. She'll bat third, with the shortstop, Kennedy Buskol, batting fourth. Third baseman Amanda Fink bats fifth, playing right field and hitting sixth, Lainey Schmidt. The catcher is Briar Ludeman. She'll bat seventh, playing first base and hitting eighth, Bryn Hoth. And batting ninth and playing center field is Braylon Dolman. Pitching for Cedar Falls tonight is going to be Lexi Truig. She is 9-7 with a 1.85 ERA. Look at those records and that ERA. That just doesn't match. It says she doesn't get a lot of run support. Very, very good pitcher. She has thrown 106 innings, striking out 73. So, again, the batting order for Cedar Falls is Truig, Hendricks, followed by Turner, Buskol, Fink, and then it's Schmidt, Ludeman, Hoth, and batting ninth is Braylon Dolman. When we come back, the first pitch of the game, the Dodgers ranked third in Class 4A, again with a record of 34-4. Cedar Falls ranked number 10 in Class 5A. They're 22-11. Back in a moment here on 92.
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